0: podcast on FM radio from Quy Nhơn. Gia Lai News, Gia Lai with news update broadcast on FM radio from Quy Nhơn. Good evening, everyone. You're listening to Gia Lai News.
1: This morning, the Gia Lai Provincial Party Committee held a conference to review the implementation of Decision No. 23 issued by the Police Bureau on July the 30th, 2021, regarding the regulations on mass mobilization work within the political system. According to the report presented at the conference, 5 years of implementing the regulations have yielded positive results, having strengthened ties between party committees, authorities, and the people, fostered social consensus and promote national unity in support of social economic development, national defense and security, and the establishment of a two-tier local government model. Awareness of mass mobilization work among officials, party members, and the public has continued to improve. Authorities at all levels have accelerated administrative reform, promoted grassroots democracy, and enhanced public service responsibility. During the 2020-2025 period, the province developed 5,813 skillful mass mobilization models across various sectors, contributing to the spread of patriotic emulation movements. Looking ahead, Gia Lai will continue to innovate and improve the effectiveness of mass mobilization efforts, promote administrative reform alongside the development of digital government and a digital society, effectively implement ethic and religious policies, ensure social welfare, and expand successful skillful mass mobilization models to meet development requirements in the new period.
0: The Gia Lai Provincial People's Committee has issued Plan No. 218 to launch a patriotic emulation campaign for the 2026-2030 period, aiming to try the successful implementation of socio-economic development goals set out in the first Gia Lai Provincial Party Concrete Regulation for the 2025-2030 term and the resolution of the 14th National Party Congress. The campaign will be carried out in line with the Prime Minister Directive No. 15, dated April 3, 2026, on promoting emulation movements to fulfill annual socio-economic development tasks and the 2026-2030 five-year plan. The campaign is in promoting innovation, creativity, acceleration, and breakthroughs for a strong, civilized, and prosperous new era of development. Under the plan, agencies, localities, and organizations are required to further innovate the content and methods of emulation movements, ensuring particularity and effectiveness while aligning with key political and development priorities. The campaign will be closely linked to administrative reform, digital transformation, competitiveness, enhancement, investment climate improvement, and better services for citizens and businesses. During 2026-2030, emulation efforts will focus on achieving the province socioeconomic targets, including an average annual GRDP growth rate of 10 to 10.5%, ensuring social welfare, maintaining national defense and security, strengthening the political system, and improving the material and spiritual well-being of local residents.
1: The Gia Lai Provincial People's Committee has approved a resolution on land policies for ethnic minority communities aimed at helping residents secure stable housing, expand production activities, improve living standards, and promote sustainable poverty reduction. Under the resolution, households without adequate residential land may be allocated residential plots within the prescribed limits or permitted to convert legally used land to residential residential purposes. They will also be eligible for land use fee exemptions or deductions in accordance with regulations. Ethnic minority households lacking agricultural land may be allocated production land within the permitted quota without having to pay land use fees. The resolution also assigns commune-level authorities responsibility for allocating land for community activities, requiring at least 200 square meters for communal facilities and 500 square meters for sport areas in line with local customs and traditions. The policy is expected to provide a comprehensive legal framework for implementing land support programs, helping ethnic minority communities stabilize their livelihoods, develop local economies, and preserve their cultural identity.
0: The Yalai Provincial People's Committee has approved the Provincial Red Cross Society received of a non-refundable grant worth 300 million VND from the Consulate General of the People's Republic of China in Da Nang to support housing construction for disadvantaged residents across the province. Under the approval, the Provincial Red Cross Society will lead and coordinate with relevant agencies and local authorities to complete procedures for receiving and implementing the aid packet in accordance with regulations. The Society will also work with the donor to finalize required documentation for appraisal and submission to provincial authorities for approval. The provincial government has directed the Red Cross Society to ensure the grant is managed and used for its intended purpose in an effective, transparent, and accountable manner, while fulfilling on reporting and settlement requirements. The Department of Finance will provide guidance, update the documentation, and advise the provincial government on the grant approval in line with current regulations.
1: Yesterday, Road Traffic Police Team No. 4 under the Provincial Traffic Police Department conducted inspections of road transport vehicles serving tourists on Yingqiu Island Commune. The initiative aims to strengthen traffic safety management and contribute to creating a safe, civilized, and visitor-friendly tourism environment. The inspections found that traffic safety conditions in the area have improved considerably. However, authorities also identified several passenger vehicles operating beyond their service life or with expired inspection certificates. Violations were promptly addressed and handled in accordance with regulations. In addition, traffic police stepped up awareness campaigns to improve legal compliance among drivers and vehicle owners. Transport operators were required to sign commitments to strictly comply with regulations on driver qualifications, avoid carrying passengers beyond permitted limits, and use only vehicles that meet technical safety and environmental standards. These efforts are expected to enhance safety for both local residents and tourists visiting Yingqiu Island Commune.
0: Yalai plans to significantly expand the transmission of traditional Kum culture between 2026 and 2030, targeting thousands of learners from the Bana, Chirai, Cham, and Hurre ethnic communities. The province is expected to organize 150 to 200 Kum playing and Kum turning classes during the five-year period. An average 30 to 40 classes annually in ethnic minority areas and community-based tourism destinations. Each class will train 20 to 30 participants under the guidance of local artisan and cultural experts, providing basic Kum skill certification to an estimated 3,000 to 5,000 learners. At the same time, ethnic boarding and semi-boarding schools will incorporate Kum heritage into lesson and extracurricular activities. Around 40 to 60 training and exchange sessions between artisans and students are plan each year, enabling thousands of students to engage with the cultural heritage in school settings. Yala also aims to hold 10 to 15 annual cultural exchange and performance events, combining hands-on instruction by artisans for younger generation at communal room houses, cultural centers, schools, and provincial cultural events. The initiative is expected to help preserve the continuity of the Kung heritage while creating regular opportunity for practice and transmission. And that's the end of the news today. Thank you for listening. Goodbye and see you next time.